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0: We're back from SO Bogworth's. 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
0: 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The detector activated due to an unknown reason or fault. The alarm has been reset. No sign of smoke or fire. And Plumber 11, now returning, changing back to Northern Channel 2.
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3: Park on FRV, pumper 80's out to smell of gas, 11 Top Cliff Road in Wallet, code 1.
1: Roger, pumper 80, pumper 80, pumper 81 in Wallet, tanker 2. There was a power outage in the area now. 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
1: Papa 42B, sir.
0: Papa 42B, Papa 57, you've got an MMR channel of 11 in addition to the RMR, which is 540 for this call. The caller advised there's a vehicle smoking in a paddock nearby to this address. They said there was smoke issuing from the engine bay and that the car had been there since 2 o'clock this afternoon. They've also requested police attend.
1: What do you see, Roger?

0: Fight Cough, where have you pumped her out to car smoking near 44 Josephine Street, where have you Coke 1?
1: Roger, where have you pumped? The caller stated the car has been in the paddock since 2 o'clock this afternoon, and they can now see smoke issuing from the engine bay. They stated it's in a paddock near this address. They've also requested police, and just looking at the police job, they said that a motorbike drove past earlier and seemed to reach into the vehicle at about 4 o'clock, and since then they've seen the smoke issuing. Police have also been notified to attend.
0: Fire Conf, wherever you pump, acknowledge.

0: 4, comma, Earth, control, vortex.
1: Verbi composent.
0: 4, comma, Verbi pompers, Verbi control, vortex.
1: Send.
0: From firefighter Ryan, it's an unstructured fire. 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Police require suspicious circumstances. We'll get back to you with a rego.
1: Word back, firefighter Ryan, unstructured fire. Stop, 44 Josephine Street, Werribee. Police required for suspicious circumstances and rego to come shortly. Pump 57, did you receive? Nothing heard. 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

Roger, Wong Eaton, Tanker, Drysdale, Tanker, oh, correction, Drysdale, Pumper, you're responding to 68 Serene Terrace in Drysdale. Drysdale, Pumper, Wellington, Tanker, it's a one vehicle accident. Vehicle is on its side. The female driver is trapped. She says she's not injured, but she does have some bleeding from the chin.

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1: Roger, Rock Bank Tanker. Rock Bank Tanker, the cause of this is a strange smell. I'm unsure if it's burning plastic or gas. They said there are multiple neighbours in the area, so they can also smell it, but they can't see where it's coming from. They can hear an alarm in the distance, and they said the smell's so strong they can almost taste it.
0: Rock Bank Tanker, acknowledge.

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1: Roger, Rockbank Tango, the caller's name is Merit.

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1: Entry control.
0: Welcome from entry control. We're back, firefighter Stokes, of a false alarm at an amended address of 5656 signal circuit in Aintree.
1: Entry control, it's a false alarm. Can you just, is the false alarm stop or under control?
0: Yeah, apologies, false alarm stop.
1: Entry control, we're back from firefighter Stokes. False alarms, stop at a minute address of number 56, signal circuit in Aintree.

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0: like on Papa 62 and 62B's out to explosions with flames visible at Sandown Drive, Cowers Creek, bicycle park and all that.
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1: Roger, Pumper 63B. Appliance is proceeding to Nor Lane. There's been a number of calls. The caller thinks it could be a car, but unsure. It's on the bike track. They're saying it's possibly a stolen car. They said the trees and grass are also catching fire around the car.
0: 62A, acknowledge.
3: 62B, acknowledge.

0: appliances proceeding to Nor Lane. There's still more calls coming through. Caller said the best access is from Shanahan's Road, Shanahan's Drive, and they've said that there are trees on fire. There's ongoing explosions, about 4 or 5 in total, and the trees have caught fire.
1: 62A acknowledged.

0: I come off 63B.
1: On the 63B.
0: Yeah, the grass and scrub fire and tree fire that 63A has been page 2, is that the same event as the one that we're proceeding to at the moment?
1: Affirmative.

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1: Roger.

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1: Fly, Lieutenant.
0: Fly Com, just for information, Cry Tanker will be unable to respond to the second event that we received nearby as well.
1: Are they all the same event, Cry, Lieutenant?
2: Fly Com, Shanahan Control, message.
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1: Shanahan Drive Control.
0: Situation report, this is Oak Hill Patrick. Got a single car on fire that hasn't got into the trees. We're committing 62A and 62B will be on scene for the next 20 minutes.
1: Shanahan's Drive Control, sit rep for Mrs. Kilpatrick, single car on fire, hasn't got into the trees, you'll be on scene for 20 minutes.

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0: We're back from Mr. Kilpatrick, incident under control, Shanahan drive here. No light.
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0: Falcon, you can not from the 62, I back on one, please.
1: Roger, from the 62, I.

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1: 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The alarm is operating upstairs. 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
1: 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The alarm is operating upstairs and people have evacuated.
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1: Roger, Werribee Tanker. No sign of smoke or fire. The alarm is operating upstairs. People have evacuated.
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1: Roger, Harvest Crossing Tanker, snow fire, smoke or fire. The alarm was operating upstairs and people had evacuated.
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0: Viacom. Commander Sinkinson, good morning. Can you please attach me to the Western 3 office? Available on my pager.
1: Roger, Commander Sinkinson, and good morning.

respects the time sustained. Roger, Baxter Tanko. The caller has stated it's a building site. It's a residential house being renovated. They've stated that there's nobody in attendance, but there's a drum with hot coals in it. Caller is a brigade member.

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0: Morning, Falcon. 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We'll notify when back in turnout area and available for calls.
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